0: Barbecue dancer.
1: Thank you. Dancer. Bounce a loop. Again and again. Always salute. Again and again. 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

0: As I survey the damage, it's clear to see. 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Never again will I throw a party and the silence reclaim my sanity. As I survey the damage, it's clear to see. This was the last bash, the end of me. Never again will I throw a party and the silence reclaim my sanity. Thank you. 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Thank you. As I survey the damage. As I survey the damage, it's clear to see. This was the last bash, the end of me. Never again will I throw a party and the silence reclaim my sanity.
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excited, don't give way to hating, and yet don't look too good nor talk too wise. If you can dream and not make dreams your master.

when there is nothing in you except the will which says to them, hold on. If you can talk with clouds and keep your virtue,